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1: As soon as I heard them, I loved everything about Big Wreck. Ian Thornley's meaty guitar, his voice, reminding me a bit of a Canadian Chris Cornell, all of it. I was devastated when they broke up in 2002, but then was thrilled to see them back together and touring in the last few years. I love these guys. It's Big Wreck, Blown Wide Open.

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1: 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But why have breakfast?
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2: 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No, nigh means, doesn't that mean like in the future?
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2: 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Doesn't nigh mean soon?
1: How do you even spell that? N-I-G-H? N-I-G-H.
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1: 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It means near or almost.
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2: 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He's Bill soon to be. 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

Our certificate says CFWDFM, Saskatoon. 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

0: this. 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
1: Saskatoon police are investigating after a man bravely disarmed one of three armed intruders during an early morning weapons incident on Idlewild Drive North. Officers were dispatched to a business in the 500 block just before 1 a.m. on Sunday, following reports that suspects carrying guns and knives had entered a suite. Upon arrival, police met a man who had successfully stripped a suspect of a CO2-style firearm. Although officers safely seized the weapon and cleared the property, the suspects had already fled the scene, and police are now asking anyone with information to contact investigators. A Saskatoon volunteer-run group is calling on the provincial government to step up its support for the city's unhoused population after a severe heat wave saw a massive spike in demand for basic necessities. Fran Forsberg of Feed the People said volunteers handed out nearly 600 bottles of water on Sunday alone at their regular corner on 20th Street and Avenue P. While the provincial NDP accuses the government of neglecting the housing crisis, Social Services Minister Terry Jensen said the province is actively working on a multi-agency approach to expand addictions and mental health treatment spaces. And Saskatchewan RCMP are actively searching for 31-year-old Kevin Watt, who faces charges of armed kidnapping after a woman was abducted near Loon Lake early Monday morning. While the 30-year-old victim has since been found safe, police are warning the public not to approach Watt, who is believed to be driving a gray 2009 Chevy Impala with a damaged windshield and Saskatchewan plates. Anyone with information on his whereabouts is urged to contact their local detachment or call Crime Stoppers immediately. As always, you can check out all your local news stories at sasktoday.ca.
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2: Good morning, I'm Benny Walchuk. The Saskatchewan Roughriders are enjoying their second bye week of the CFL season after improving to 4-1 with a convincing win over the Hamilton Tiger Cats on Sunday. Riders defensive end James Vodder says he's proud of his defensive group.
3: Turnovers has been something that, you know, we wanted to improve on over the past four games. So just it feels good going into the bye to be able to, you know, put some turnovers together and even score off a turnover. That's the kind of defense we want to play. It's the kind of defense we need to be playing to be the team that we want to be.
2: Riders won't play again until Thursday, July 23rd, when they host the Edmonton Elks. To baseball in the WCBL last night, Swift Current rallied late to beat the Medicine Hat Mavericks 11-10 to snap a four-game losing skid, while the Weyburn Beavers fell 9-4 to the Lethbridge Bulls. Speaking of the Bulls, they'll be in the Bridge City tonight to take on the Saskatoon Berries at Cairns Field. Berries will look for their fifth straight win. Speaking of baseball, Jordan Walker won the MLB Home Run Derby as he played spoiler, beating hometown favorite Kyle Schwarber in the final. Tonight, the MLB All-Star Game will go with Blue Jays starter Dylan Cease being the American League's starting pitcher. Golf Kenosi will host the province's top golfers this week as it hosts four Saskatchewan Amateur Championships beginning today. A total of 135 golfers are registered to compete in the men's and women's mid-amateur events and the men's and women's amateur events. Women's Championship will conclude on Thursday along with the men's mid-amateur, while the men's 72-hole amateur event will wrap up on Friday. And in Winnipeg yesterday, the Football Canada Cup U18 Men's Championship, Team Saskatchewan opened up with a 28-3 win over Team New Brunswick. And that's your sports. Don't miss the latest on your team. 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
4: Cruise weather, we've got a beauty of a day to look forward to today. Mix of sun and cloud and a high of 26. No reason to not be outside enjoying the warm weather and the way it is, other than the kabillion mosquitoes out there.
1: Bajillion, kabillion,
4: yeah.
1: Accurate number.
4: Dude, it is crazy how bad they are right now. 16 is the overnight low for tonight. Tomorrow, we're headed up to about 28. There is a 30% chance of rain, but that means there's a 70% chance of it just being hot and nice.
1: Mm-hmm.
4: Tomorrow night, looks like rain and 16. Thursday, 26. Friday, Saturday, all the way up to 30. Saskatoon right now at 15 degrees.
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1: He's a magpie. I think I'm making friends with birds now, and I hate it.
0: You know what? The word is out that there's you're afraid of birds, and they're on to you. They're on to you, Cooper.
1: There's a ledge here at the Canada building, and I sit right by the window, and there's like a 2-foot ledge, not on any other floor, just here, and there is a magpie who visits me frequently.
0: For someone who
1: and he looks me in the eye.
0: For someone who is so calm for the most part and has such a pleasant demeanor overall, you sure are jumpy.
1: Well, the thing is, you don't expect something to show up at your window. Well, I guess a bird.
0: I mean,
1: this high up.
0: You don't expect birds to be outside your window,
1: but they just
0: trees.
1: They don't land up here very
0: garbage.
1: Often. But I think it's the same little magpie, and he wants to be friends.
0: Well,
1: I wish the windows open. I could
0: see. The pigeons put the word out on you that you get freaked out of birds, especially larger birds. And they're spreading the word. They're telling everybody.
1: I wish I could swear to express my feelings.
0: Well, you can,
1: about
0: but then there'll be repercussions for that. You can do whatever you want.
1: F the pigeons is what I want to say.
0: Right. And how's that going?
1: But again, I think we kind of touched on it yesterday, but it was interesting because on the Facebook page, I had posted that reel of me getting the plastic snakes and being so excited. And people are invested
0: little
1: in
0: did
1: this
0: you know,
1: journey.
0: You're making your own little soap opera there with these birds.
1: And that's the thing is other people deal with it as well,
0: right?
1: Apartments, condos, office buildings, what have you.
0: Yeah.
1: And again, I have to say, these plastic snakes have been a game changer. I just saw one last night, a pigeon coming in for a landing, and he saw the snake on my barbecue and did a 180 and left.
0: Yeah.
1: And so I know you are trying to make me aware that this could change. Maybe the pigeons will be onto me or onto the snakes.
0: Well, here's what you were mentioning off the air is that you were out on your balcony.
1: I was enjoying my night last
0: night.
1: Yeah,
0: just enjoying your night, having a nice time, which is a huge mistake because the pigeons are going to realize those snakes aren't real. This is not the way that anyone reacts to snakes. You don't enjoy yourself and relax.
1: But maybe, well, they're scared of me and they're scared of the snakes.
0: Right.
1: So I'm on team snake.
0: No, they're going to figure it out.
1: They're not that smart.
0: They're
1: going to
0: be like, that's
1: not,
0: no.
1: Their brains are the size of
0: dude,
1: a grain of salt.
0: They've survived for thousands of years, eons,
1: these
0: birds.
1: I know,
0: right? They used to be a form of male, right?
1: True.
0: That used to be the way they operated until we got better technology. But these birds are, I think you're underestimating them. And you're saying, oh, well, look at how they make their nests. It's just like two sticks, three sticks, and then they drop an egg in there. You know what? That's ingenuity. Look at the sparrows. They're out there being like, oh, I have to build the perfect nest that looks absolutely
1: safe and comfortable.
0: Safe and comfortable. But meanwhile, pigeons are like, I'm going to do just enough to get by.
1: Yeah.
0: Right?
1: And
0: they've got it all figured out.
1: But then do they come back and have a, like, how does the little pigeon stay warm? The baby one.
0: They survive. They're tough. Oh. They're badass birds.
1: They're so resilient and I hate it. Drives me crazy.

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0: 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It's Stacey and Joel on a beautiful, beautiful Tuesday morning.
1: Yeah, that's you're right. That's right. Keeping track.
0: Thank you.
1: We're on top of things here.
0: We've obviously, been dealing with some ridiculous weather. We talk about it every single day because it's a thing. We talk about weather to begin with. It's part of the newscast.
1: Well, people love talking about the weather
0: anyway. People love talking about the weather. And don't try to deny it. You're like, oh, no, I don't care. Yes, you do. You care.
1: Everybody does it.
0: Yeah. We've had some really ridiculous heat records shattered in the province.
1: I wouldn't say shattered.
0: That's what they use.
1: It's an overstatement. We squeaked by.
0: Let's take a look at Yorkton, shall we?
1: Yeah.
0: The highest peak at 33.8, breaking a 62-year-old record of 33.3.
1: Right. Oh, we broke it by half.
0: Shattered easy.
1: Half a degree.
0: Easy, guys.
1: I know, see?
0: That's ridiculous.
1: Shattered sounds like you're absolutely blowing it out of the water.
0: Wynyard, 32 degrees.
1: Shattered is what happened to my friend's patio table after the tornado the other day.
0: Exactly.
1: That's shattering.
0: I think beat is a good enough word here.
1: Yeah.
0: Wynyard got to 32 degrees. They had a record of 30.9 from 2006. Cypress Hills Provincial Park. Shout out Cypress Hills. You want to go camping and avoid mosquitoes? Go to Cypress. They have no mosquitoes there.
1: I'm going to go there, and if there are mosquitoes, then
0: I'm going to come back
1: and I'm going to ask you for a refund.
0: Punch me in the mouth. Sure.
1: Well, I'll do that too, yeah. Mouth punch and refund.
0: Cypress broke a record of 2 degrees as well. Basically the temperatures are back down now. They're not as ridiculous, but they're still quite warm and summery. This is how summer, what I remember it when I was a kid. Just 30-degree days, maybe 32.
1: Hot, the occasional tornado warning.
0: Yep.
1: Yeah, I remember not being able to go to a friend's house because of a tornado warning and being like, that's a bull crap.
0: What a downer.
1: Just drive me over there and then I can
0: we'll
1: play
0: hang
1: video
0: out
1: games
0: in, the basement.
1: In his
0: basement.
1: Yeah, that's where we're going to go anyway.
0: I have to say, and I feel like this is all part of my conspiracy about the heat bubble for the cities, the big
1: cities.
0: Heat dome.
1: It's a dome, not a bubble.
0: Sure.
1: Yeah.
0: We had way more thunderstorms when we were younger.
1: Yeah.
0: It was like a hot day, thunderstorm at night. Hot day, thunder. That is just how it worked.
1: Right.
0: And now we have these hot, ridiculous days and not really a lot of thunderstorms.
1: I don't know, dude. It's been a lot of thunderstorms that have rolled in lately.
0: I think we need more.
1: Like, one of the parks by my house is a literal swamp. Just they don't have proper drainage there and just water everywhere. I think we've
0: I don't know. I just also feel, though, there's been a lot of like, thunderstorm tonight. It's like, if you say it enough and it doesn't happen, you get, they're crying wolf.
1: Oh, yeah.
0: That's what I'm trying to say.
1: Yeah. You know, the thing that I would take issue with is the orange and yellow warnings that we've had lately. I don't think those are warranted. Like, oh, you had temperatures of like 31. It's going to feel like 34. Yellow alert. You know what we need a yellow alert for is mosquitoes.
0: Oh,
1: how about we get on top of that? Because that affects me way more than any heat out there. I would like to have just the heat.
0: Yeah.
1: And then get rid of that stupid yellow alert. Right?
0: And the mosquitoes.
1: I've
0: been dealing with the heat, surprisingly, because I love complaining about it, but the mosquitoes make everything a billion times worse.
1: A billion times worse. It's been a red alert for mosquitoes. They're out for blood.

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0: it's not there.
1: Interesting.
2: Yeah, we were just talking about the Mandela effect yesterday because you were misremembering Circle Drive as having a
1: 100-kilometer speed limit.
2: Yeah. Yeah. A lot of people remember that song ending with "We are the champions of the world."
1: Yeah.
2: But there's no "of the world." And so they say, oh, that's part of the Mandela effect. We're on a different timeline. Yeah.
1: Is the...
2: By the
1: of
2: way,
1: the world in the song, though, at any point?
2: I don't know. I've just read that one. I like going down rabbit holes late at night on YouTube and on social media, seeing where it leads you. That's one of the ones that people talk about. By the way, and I feel like, too, Nelson Mandela, if there's one thing that he wanted to be remembered for, it's this.
1: Yes.
2: This Mandela
1: the confusion
2: effect.
1: Of our brains.
2: It came from him, by the way, though, because when he passed away in 2013, there was a collective group across the world who remembered him dying in prison in the 80s, right? And that never happened either.
1: Not true.
2: No. But maybe on some timeline it did. I don't know, man.
1: Logos, like the Fruit of the Loom one is a very popular one where people picture the cornucopia, whatever.
2: Yeah.
1: But somebody dying, that's the big difference.
2: I know. Well, and the human brain is very strange, too. So
1: it
2: that's
1: really
2: a whole part of the whole thing. Anyway, it's Stacey and Joel here. Tuesday morning, hot topic of conversation on top of the Mandela effect is mosquitoes. I remember there being a lot of them yesterday, and that memory is true. We were out for a walk, and just everywhere, man. They're everywhere.
1: It is... obscene. I feel like previous to this last week or so, I was doing okay in the mosquito bite department.
2: It's
1: I really was. And all of a sudden, it's like a switch flipped. I went to a spray park on the weekend. The outside of my thighs, like by my bum cheeks, destroyed.
2: They need to...
1: Huge mosquito bites. One on my butt.
2: They need to get rid of the water in the spray parks and just have it distributing off.
1: Yeah.
2: Deep woods off.
1: DEET sprinklers.
2: High concentration of DEET spraying everybody.
1: You know where else there's a lot that's annoying? At the Tim Hortons drive-thru.
2: Yeah.
1: Those big, bright menu signs. The mosquitoes are like, hello.
2: Yeah, and
1: you've
2: then
1: got
2: they just
1: your
2: fly in
1: down.
2: Your car. Yeah. All those food smells and human smells coming from there.
1: We did have the question on the Facebook page, though. Where is the worst place to get a mosquito bite? And Russ Johnson on the Beltline.
2: Worse,
1: like, because most of the time you want to ignore your mosquito bite. Bra line, belt line, terrible.
2: Right.
1: I agree with you, Russ.
2: Yeah.
1: Bradley Thielander on the tip. And yes, it has happened before, especially at places like Craven. I can't imagine that would be a terrible place to get a mosquito bite. Like,
2: although Larry Azure said here, I welcome skeeters on my Peter. Any natural remedy, girth help is welcome. What a
1: guy. he wants the bites.
2: Yeah, he's trying to get a natural enhancement, right?
1: And
2: although
1: Bob,
2: you never want an itch down there, that's for sure.
1: Bob used the same terminology, skeeter on my Peter, which is hilarious.
2: We had a bunch of those. Lucinda Waite, Giles Walter Burroughs, that's quite the name, said on the pee-pee.
1: Pee-pee.
2: Watch your language there, Lucinda.
1: Metal Jeanette June, she comments lots. Knuckles or butt cheek? Knuckles, I have one on my knuckle right now. And butt cheek, because you want to scratch it, but then you're scratching your butt.
2: Yeah.
1: And that's annoying. Jay Boomhauer, when you're officiating a wedding and you want to be serious, and then all of a sudden, a mosquito lands right on the bride's forehead and you're so tempted to slap it. Ugh, the
2: hello,
1: restraint.
2: Viral video.
1: And Jennifer Connors was funny because the question was, where's the worst place to get bit? And she said Saskatchewan.
2: Yeah, she's right.
1: Eyelids was what she

0: said too, and testicles showed up a lot as well, which is about right.
1: Yeah.
0: Yeah.
1: Yeah. If you want to drop a comment about where the worst place to get bit is, do it on our Facebook page.

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1: 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I feel like when the summertime rolls around, it's not that we don't care about traffic, but it's just like so much better.
2: Well, a lot of people are out of town too, right?
1: So yeah.
2: And they're not school.
1: They're not driving kids to school.
2: All the university students go home.
1: Yeah, I'm sure College Drive will get worse later, but
2: absolutely. Everything will get worse. That's what we have to look forward to.
1: Things are looking pretty green.
2: Entropy.
1: Yeah, if you have anything else, though, that you want to share with us, traffic-wise, weather-wise, mosquito-wise, pigeon-wise, feelings, thoughts, 938-0963 is our number.
2: Yeah, so big story over the last 24 hours. The guy that people sometimes refer to as Canada's Jeffrey Epstein, Peter Nygaard, has been sentenced. Ooh. What did he get? Charged with the sexual assault? Is that what it is?
1: Is this the guy from Montreal?
2: It's the fashion designer. Yeah, I think he's from Montreal.
1: Is he not too big or not too small? Just the size of Montreal.
2: Yeah, that's good.
1: Thank you.
2: This is good to, are we talking about genitals here? What are we talking about?
1: I don't know.
2: Anyway, yeah, he's 84 years old. He was found guilty of sexual assault and forcible confinement.
1: Oh, geez.
2: So the difference between him and Jeffrey Epstein is he's much creepier looking. Jeffrey Epstein's still creepy, but this dude, Peter Nygaard.
1: He's got the long hair.
2: He looks like, you know what he looks like? He looks like the vampire from Bram Stoker's Dracula. The old vampire there is what he looks like.
1: Right.
2: And he very well might be one. I don't know. Who's to say? I can't judge. Anyway, so he's been convicted of that. He had his own. He didn't have an island, though. He had a resort on an island. He owned a big chunk of an island.
1: Right.
2: But he didn't own the entire island.
1: Is he's a fashion designer, you said.
2: Yes.
1: So he's wealthy.
2: Yes.
1: Yeah.
2: Yeah, very wealthy.
1: And that's what bothers me about these situations. It's like rich people, and this is why I get so worked up when I find out that rich people don't do good things with their money.
2: Right.
1: It makes me think that they're not a good person, because me, I'm not saying I'm an amazing person, but if I had a bunch of money, I would do good things with it. I wouldn't manipulate
2: people.
1: You wouldn't
2: force yourself on them?
1: And take advantage and confine.
2: I feel forced and confined right now.
1: And I have no money.
2: Right.
1: But I don't know, you know, the whole Epstein thing, the P. Diddy thing, all that. With some people who have innate terrible things in their brain and their body,
2: yeah,
1: they use that money for bad things.
2: Yes.
1: And it puts people, because like with the music one, with Puff Daddy and stuff, P. Diddy, whatever, Sean Combs.
2: Wait, who are you talking
1: exactly.
2: about?
1: Exactly.
2: Can you give me another name?
1: I think that's it.
2: Puff Daddy.
1: Diddy.
2: Puffy.
1: People want to get to certain places, whether it's in their career or their life.
2: Yeah.
1: And the people with money take advantage of that so badly. They'll say, here, I'm going to give it to you. I'm going to give you what you want. But in the meantime, I'm going to do bad things to you, and you can't tell anybody about it.
2: Right.
1: And that is such a messed up thing.
2: Well, I think it's a pattern of behavior, right? So I'm sure that bad things happened to P. Diddy at some point.
1: Probably.
2: That caused him to be the way he is.
1: Mm-hmm.
2: I don't think too many people come out of the womb as psychopaths. Maybe they
1: sociopaths
2: do.
1: For sure.
2: Yeah,
1: that's a brain thing.
2: But I think it's all like, it's a trauma based thing.
1: It's
2: right?
1: Abusers
2: Everybody
1: abuse
2: gets,
1: people
2: it's hurt and whatever. I don't know what the solution is.
1: Mm-hmm.
2: But Peter Nygaard convicted.
1: Okay.
2: Yes.
1: Great.
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1: Cruise News for the City of Saskatoon. Stay tuned for the City of Saskatoon Daily Road Report, coming up just before 7:15. Order the details now at saskatoon.ca/construction. Saskatoon police are investigating after a man bravely disarmed one of three armed intruders during an early morning weapons incident on Idyllwild Drive North. Officers were dispatched to a business in the 500 block just before 1 a.m. on Sunday, following reports that suspects carrying guns and knives had entered a suite. Upon arrival, police met a man who had successfully stripped a suspect of a CO2-style firearm. Although officers safely seized the weapon and cleared the property, the suspects had already fled the scene, and police are now asking anyone with information to contact investigators. A Saskatoon volunteer-run group is calling on the provincial government to step up its support for the city's unhoused population after a severe heat wave saw a massive spike in demand for basic necessities. Fran Forsberg of Feed the People said volunteers handed out nearly 600 bottles of water on Sunday alone at their regular corner on 20th Street and Avenue P. While the provincial NDP accuses the government of neglecting the housing crisis, Social Services Minister Terry Jensen said the province is actively working on a multi-agency approach to expand addictions and mental health treatment spaces. And Saskatchewan RCMP are actively searching for 31-year-old Kevin Watt, who faces charges of armed kidnapping after a woman was abducted near Loon Lake early Monday morning. While the 30-year-old victim has since been found safe, police are warning the public not to approach Watt, who is believed to be driving a gray 2009 Chevy Impala with a damaged windshield and Saskatchewan plates. Anyone with information on his whereabouts is urged to contact their local detachment or call Crime Stoppers immediately. As always, you can check out all your local news stories at sasktoday.ca.
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2: Good morning, I'm Benny Walchuk. The Saskatchewan Roughriders are enjoying their second bye week of the CFL season after improving to 4-1 with a convincing win over the Hamilton Tiger Cats on Sunday. Riders defensive end James Vaughter says he's proud of his defensive group.
3: Turnovers has been something that, you know, we wanted to improve on over the past four games. So just it feels good going into the bye to be able to, you know, put some turnovers together and even score off a turnover. That's the kind of defense we want to play. It's the kind of defense we need to be playing to be the team that we want to be.
2: Riders won't play again until Thursday, July 23rd, when they host the Edmonton Elks. To baseball in the WCBL last night, Swift Current rallied late to beat the Medicine Hat Mavericks 11-10 to snap a four-game losing skid, while the Weyburn Beavers fell 9-4 to the Lethbridge Bulls. Speaking of the Bulls, they'll be in the Bridge City tonight to take on the Saskatoon Berries at Cairns Field. Berries will look for their fifth straight win. Speaking of baseball, Jordan Walker won the MLB Home Run Derby as he played spoiler, beating hometown favorite Kyle Schwarber in the final. Tonight, the MLB All-Star Game will go with Blue Jays starter Dylan Cease being the American League's starting pitcher. Golf Kenosi will host the province's top golfers this week as it hosts four Saskatchewan Amateur Championships beginning today. A total of 135 golfers are registered to compete in the men's and women's mid-amateur events and the men's and women's amateur events. Women's Championship will conclude on Thursday along with the men's mid-amateur, while the men's 72-hole amateur event will wrap up on Friday. And in Winnipeg yesterday, the Football Canada Cup U18 Men's Championship, Team Saskatchewan opened up with a 28-3 win over Team New Brunswick. And that's your sports. Don't miss the latest on your team. Register for the Sports Cage Insider Report. 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
1: Me?
4: Yeah.
1: Taking a look at the forecast? I thought you were taking a look at the
4: nope.
1: forecast.
4: I did last
1: it's
4: hour's
1: me.
4: Forecast. It's your turn, man.
1: It is me. 26 today. Mix of sun and cloud. What a beautiful summer day. Tomorrow, 28. Slight chance of showers during the day. Maybe some overnight. Thursday, 26. Mix of sun and cloud. And then 30 for Friday, Saturday. A bit cooler on Sunday. 26 only. And there is a potential of some overnight rain on the weekend. But overnights, too, not really getting cool. We're still sitting at like 16, 18 degrees overnight. So there's that. Right now, it is sunny and gorgeous. 18 degrees.
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0: 96.3 Cruise FM, Variety That Rocks. It's Stacey and Joel with you. Good morning. Both Joel and I, super trendy when it comes to fashion.
1: Oh, yeah.
0: I think it's fair to say you and I probably have some of the same clothes that we had when we last worked together.
1: I do. Mm-hmm. Yeah, I do.
0: And we last worked together in 2017.
1: I have clothes that are from the early 2000s that I still wear occasionally.
0: Mm-hmm.
1: And when people are like, look at these hilarious fashions from the 2000s, I'm like, I still wear that.
0: In my
1: I still
0: closet.
1: Have that. I'm at that stage of my life now where I'm wearing stuff that's decades old.
0: I know, because it's comfortable and you like it.
1: Well, I haven't worn it out, so why get rid of it, right?
0: Yeah, that's the thing. But I do really like following fashion trends because it interests me when companies come out with stuff, fashion houses, whatever, and you're like, how did this happen?
1: Can I just say, I recently watched New Kids on the Block music video. It was the one Tonight, you know, mm-hmm. that song?
0: Of course I do.
1: I watched the video for it and I could not believe how they look exactly like all of the teenagers right now.
0: Yeah, it's coming
1: full circle.
0: Same
1: hair, the fluffy hair, the tapered pants, the oversized shirts, all of it. It's the same.
0: Mm-hmm.
1: It's back again. I cannot believe it's so funny to me that the youth of today look like the New Kids on the Block. It's hilarious.
0: It's crazy, man. And that's what I mean about trends and fashion and how now, like, kids are getting their hair permed on purpose.
1: Yeah.
0: Boys are.
1: Yeah.
0: Back when I was younger, the girls did the spiral perms. Oh, I had so many perms in my life.
1: Yeah.
0: And now boys are doing it on purpose because that's what's trending.
1: Is there an accidental perm?
0: I don't think so.
1: Like, because you said on purpose. They're doing it on purpose. Do you ever, like, go to the salon? You're like, holy shit,
0: no,
1: I got a perm?
0: Mine weren't accident. My mom was like, you're getting a perm.
1: Yeah, I think they're mostly intentional perms.
0: Definitely.
1: Right? Okay, I just wanted to clarify that.
0: No, thank you for definitely clearing that up. But right now, there's this thing that's happening. Zara, it's a store. I think it's a Spanish store. It's all over the world. They have them. But they are selling these flowy, wide-leg pants for $45. If you will, it's like a palazzo pant. It's very wide legs, very loose-fitting and
1: palazzo
0: flowy.
1: Palazzo does not help.
0: Probably not you. Palazzo
1: no.
0: pants?
1: That doesn't help.
0: My
1: either.
0: Mom used to wear them.
1: Okay.
0: Anyway, what's happening is
1: do they get progressively wider toward the bottom?
0: I don't think
1: is
0: so.
1: Is it like the pant version of like what members of the band Korn
0: no.
1: would have worn
0: like
1: in
0: Janko
1: the 90s?
0: Jeans.
1: Yeah, like the big flowy jeans.
0: No, they're
1: what
0: not.
1: Are they then?
0: They're just straight leg, but very flowy.
1: Oh,
0: and
1: okay.
0: What's happening
1: well, that's
0: is
1: still very 90s-esque to
0: definitely.
1: Have a pant like that or
0: yeah.
1: early 2000s.
0: But the problem is they're being nicknamed death pants because people are getting their feet stuck in the pants
1: oh,
0: while they're walking.
1: And they're tripping.
0: And they're tripping and
1: they're
0: falling
1: tripping
0: and
1: hazard.
0: Hurting themselves.
1: Wow.
0: Because these pant legs are so flowy, you get your toe stuck in it as you take a step and you basically on your face.
1: I love this. You know why? Because in the 90s, the guys who wore the pants like that, they were singing about death. And now the people who are wearing these pants are complaining about death.
0: Oh
1: so
0: my God.
1: You're
0: Full
1: right. Everything
0: again.
1: Does come. Yeah, exactly.

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3: It is time for the City of Saskatoon Daily Road Report. 24th Street East is closed from 6th Avenue North to Spadina Crescent East for construction. It doesn't say what kind, doesn't say how intense it is. It's just
4: could be anything.
3: Construction.
4: Might be worth checking out.
3: I mean, I might take a drive-by.
4: Yeah. Got nothing to do.
3: Started at 7 a.m. this morning and should wrap up around 5 p.m.
4: Okay, and along 33rd Street eastbound, the road between Alberta Avenue to Ontario Avenue will be closed for water main work along there. And that is, by the way, if you're keeping score, that's like most of Western Canada, all the way to Ontario.
3: Alberta to Ontario.
4: Alberta, Ontario is closed along 33rd Street.
3: Four provinces.
4: I think that is, how far over? Is it one? I think it's one block. I think Alberta and then Ontario are one block apart.
3: Yeah.
4: It goes Alberta, Ontario, and then the next province over, as we know, Quebec, and then after Quebec is Warman.
3: Yeah.
4: Right?
3: The province makes total sense.
4: Yes, absolutely. Anyway, that's from 9 a.m. till noon today.
3: Okay. 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

0: 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It's Stacey and Joel here with you. Our phone number, as always, is 938-0963. You can text in a joke. You can text in traffic tips. By the way, the traffic right now, code green pretty much everywhere. A little bit along College Drive, we've got some code burgundy, but it is closed across the bridge and closed at that intersection right at the top of the bridge. Mm-hmm. So it's not, that's always bad.
1: Yeah.
0: There. But if you do see something going on that's bad, report it to us at 938-0963. We'll pass it along. One thing you could report is the bad gas prices that are going up right now. On the way up again, the average price in Saskatoon back up to $1.65 a liter. By my place, it's at $1.61 at the
1: I haven't been
0: gas plus.
1: To old Costco in a little
0: oh,
1: bit.
0: Oh, yeah, I'm not sure. Costco is probably the high 150s, I would guess.
1: Let's find out
0: right now.
1: I'm going to. Yeah, that was always my routine. I would get my gas at Costco.
0: Yeah.
1: And I just haven't.
0: There are 81 gas stations in Saskatoon, by the way, where you can fill up your car. Interesting stat for you. A little bit of trivia.
1: Why are all these blank?
0: In case you want to throw that around. But yeah, they're on the way up again. And in case you're wondering why, it's because of the fresh Ukrainian attacks on additional Russian refineries is why we have to pay more for gas here in Saskatoon. Doesn't that make a lot of sense? I love how they're just always looking for an excuse to jack the price up.
1: And how we...
0: I wish they would aggressively look for excuses to lower the price like that.
1: Why not?
0: Right?
1: I'd buy more gas. I'd fill up every day. But here's the thing that gets me so riled up is that we have no say in this. I can't send a letter to my city councilor. I can't send a letter to Mark Carney, whatever.
0: Well, you could. I think there could be a local effect on it.
1: I don't know. We just are at the mercy of these people because we need our cars. We have to get around.
0: Right.
1: And it's the same.
0: We should all just boycott cars.
1: Well, there's the whole, like, don't fill up on Mondays, whatever.
0: Walk for a week. Don't go to work.
1: No, that sounds
0: Quit
1: terrible.
0: Everything. That's
1: I'll go on holidays for a week.
0: Shut it down. Yeah.
1: But even with, like, gas prices are the only thing I feel, like, as much as we're annoyed with them, they do go down significantly.
0: Yeah,
1: and
0: yeah that's true.
1: So excited.
0: Well, within reason. Here's the thing, though, is that now that they've set this precedent, we are all feeling like $1.50 a liter is a good price.
1: That's true.
0: Right? Oh, it's $1.51. Wow, what a deal. No, that's not a deal. It's still, that was still like 30 cents higher than it was
1: it's
0: last
1: just that
0: year.
1: Now we're used to it.
0: Now that you get used to it. They did the same thing with grocery prices too, right? Where they jack them up and we all get used to
1: exactly.
0: it.
1: Exactly. And they're never going to go down.
0: Unlikely. I mean, you'll have the occasional sale on something.
1: But now all the grocery stores are like, look, these people will still buy all the food at these high prices.
0: Well, what price, what choice do we have?
1: Exactly.
0: Here's the thing is that the only silver lining is that you can still find a deal every once in a while. The deal that I'm really getting excited about these days is the President's Choice chips. The Double Dutch chips. They're $2.50 a bag.
1: Their chips are so cheap and good.
0: I can get 4 bags of chips for $10. Are you kidding me?
1: And a bag of Miss Vicky's is going to cost you almost $8.
0: Now my kids are on a steady chip diet. That's what we're eating around the house is chips all the
1: time. That's what's going to happen.
0: And by the way, people have never, the spirits have never been higher in
1: Amazing.
0: My house. A chip diet. It's great.

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0: Yes, this is what we need on a day like today. This is a Stacey request here, by the way. Yeah, in honor of what today is. How far in is the first chorus?
1: The unborn grass lies waiting for its coat to turn to green.
0: Sing it, Cooper.

0: It's such a good song.
1: It is a good tune, of course. This is what made Anne Marie so famous. Okay, here we go. Get ready. Are you ready for the big chorus?
2: Oh, wait. Such emptiness within.
1: It's got to be coming up here.
2: For the thing that I want most in life's the thing that I can't win.
0: Get ready.
1: Here we go.
0: Crank it.
2: Spread your tiny wings and fly away. And take the snow back with you from the sleep and dawn and day.
1: All right, that's good.
0: Ah, that gave me goosebumps. We're talking about the Snowbirds, you guys, in case you didn't catch on.
1: It's the final flight today. Last one ever.
0: Final flight today. The Snowbirds are going to fly over Saskatoon and at about 11 to noon. That's the window. And it's also potential. Well, they will be touching down and refueling at the Aviation Museum.
2: Spread your tiny wings and fly away.
0: Oh, that's so good. They're on their way to Cold Lake, Alberta. They're going to refuel at the museum. And I think you can go and see them at the museum today if you go to the Aviation Museum.
1: Yeah.
0: It's just going to be like a quick unofficial air show.
1: Right.
0: Because, yeah, this is their final hurrah before they get grounded and replaced.
1: Bummer,
0: that's for sure.
1: I mentioned the story before about how when I was a kid, one of my buddies, he was like, hey, my aunt and uncle are snowbirds. And I was like, what?
0: Holy crap.
1: Like, they're married and they're both snowbirds? He's like, yeah. And then I was like, dude, you got to invite me over, like, when they're around. I would love to meet them. And then I went over and got to meet them. And it's just these two old people who fly to Florida every year. They winter in Jacksonville.
0: Oh, man.
1: Right?
0: Slightly. And see, so that's your snowbird story.
1: Yeah.
0: Mine is Anne Murray.
1: Like, oh, yeah.
0: Because I used to play this on my grandma's organ back in like 1984.
1: Dude, I'm going to bring an organ in here. My parents have one sitting there with piles of clothes.
0: Do you know how much more fun we'd have if we had an organ in the studio?
1: It's
0: going to
1: come back. I'm going to bring it in. It's going to be here.
0: What's the stats? Is it a Techniques?
1: Yamaha. I have no idea.
0: What is it? Find out. Send me a picture.
1: No, I'm just going to bring it in. We're going to put it right there.
0: You're going to haul an organ up to the...
1: I'll get help from my dad.
0: Okay.
1: Or I'll get you. You got those beefy arms that are just sinew and muscle.
0: Well, you know.
1: All right. Let's wrap this out. Sing us out, Stacey. Sing us out.

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0: 963, what
1: can I just
0: do?
1: On the text line, blowing up. People want me to sing more Anne Murray.
0: I'm looking right now. There's literally no one texting.
1: I'm
0: that.
1: Joking.
0: That would be funny if they did, though.
1: Can you imagine?
0: I got a text from my dad. He said he listened to that, and was he said
1: my brother also enjoyed it. So
0: I got. I'll
1: you're
0: tell you. I'll read you
1: family.
0: what I got here. I got. He said,
1: hey, wait,
0: snowbirds, ha ha, funniest thing I've heard almost ever.
1: Okay, so. And my mom texted in,
0: "Yeah,
1: don't quit your day job. Nice try, though." Thanks, Mom.
0: I like the variety of reinforcements that we're getting there from
1: and
0: our
1: then
0: parents.
1: My brother, he's like, very entertaining. So funny.
0: Nice. Yeah, if you missed it, Stacey was just singing along with Anne Murray.
1: Snowbirds.
0: In honor of the final flight of the snowbirds mm-hmm. happening later today. There will be a barbecue lunch. Right?
1: Yeah, Darcy texted in at the Aviation Museum.
0: Yeah,

0: Right. Very so, cool.
1: That's going on today. Another thing we were talking about today, and I've noticed this about our city, how ridiculous it is. I love it here. I love the city, but the letter avenues, going to Avenue Y, and then just stopping there. Like, you're one letter away from finishing the alphabet. That always drives me nuts.
0: What's
1: that
0: so makes offensive me about Z?
1: Frustrated about that. I find Circle Drive really makes me frustrated, too, especially at the North End, where there are all the lights. What are they? What avenue is it?
0: For Circle?
1: Or what street is it? Circle Drive is 42nd Street?
0: Yes.
1: Is that what it is?
0: Oh, yeah. If you're a boomer, you call
1: old
0: it 42nd Street.
1: 42nd Street. Here's another thing that I just realized today. The province avenues are ridiculous, too. Because we start with Saskatchewan, and Saskatchewan is very small, by the way. It only runs from, like, 38th to 42nd
0: Saskatchewan
1: Street.
0: Avenue?
1: 42th Street.
0: Is there a Saskatchewan Avenue?
1: Yes, there's a Saskatchewan Avenue.
0: What?
1: You remember
0: where
1: Badass Jack's? I'm not sure what the restaurant is now on Idlewild
0: out
1: there.
0: Oh, yeah.
1: Just right behind that is Saskatchewan Avenue.
0: Shut up.
1: There's
0: really
1: a little Saskatchewan Avenue there.
0: Oh, I didn't know.
1: Yes, and then we have Alberta Avenue.
0: Yes.
1: And then it skips right over to Ontario Avenue. There's
0: what
1: no
0: about,
1: Manitoba.
0: Manitoba Avenue.
1: No, Manitoba does not exist.
0: We also don't have a BC Avenue.
1: In the provincial, no, there's no BC Avenue. That's Idlewild is BC Avenue. except Alberta and Saskatchewan are out of order. And then over to Ontario. And then after Ontario, you got Quebec.
0: Yeah.
1: Right? You've got Quebec. It flows pretty nice. And
0: so then where's Newfoundland Labrador?
1: There's none of that.
0: P-E-I.
1: Then we get into first and second in by the graveyard there. And then Warman.
0: Weird.
1: It is. This city is ridiculous. With like the planning of this city, I feel like it's been bad from the onset.
0: But
1: and we continue on that tradition now today, which is great that we're...
0: The numbers and letters make sense, right? When you're a city starting out, it's like, oh, First Street, Second Street, Railway Avenue, whatever.
1: Yeah.
0: But the city grew so big, maybe they didn't think they'd ever get to Avenue Z.
1: Well, also,
0: well,
1: maybe... Well, no, there was an Avenue Z for a while, but then they eliminated it. They got rid of it.
0: Oh, that's right.
1: Yeah.
0: Okay.
1: They
0: well, maybe
1: X-Z.
0: They... They exited.
1: Yeah.
0: Maybe they didn't think the provinces, no, but also they missed a bunch.
1: Here's the other thing that's crazy, too, is the numbering system. So you could live in between 10th and 11th Street, and you'll be in the 700 block. Like, how does that...
0: I would not want to be in charge
1: I
0: of
1: just
0: naming streets.
1: I feel like there's been alcohol involved in all of the processes.
0: Hey, that's a possibility.
1: Right up until present day.
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1: 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Indoor and outdoor fireplaces for any space. 2310 Hanselman Avenue.
2: Saskatoon police are investigating after a man bravely disarmed one of three armed intruders during an early morning weapons incident on Idlewild Drive North. Officers were dispatched to a business in the 500 block just before 1 a.m. on Sunday, following reports that suspects carrying guns and knives had entered a suite. Upon arrival, police met a man who had successfully stripped a suspect of a CO2-style firearm. Although officers safely seized the weapon and cleared the property, the suspects had already fled the scene, and police are now asking anyone with information to contact investigators. A Saskatoon volunteer-run group is calling on the provincial government to step up its support for the city's unhoused population after a severe heat wave saw a massive spike in demand for basic necessities. Fran Forsberg of Feed the People said volunteers handed out nearly 600 bottles of water on Sunday alone at their regular corner on 20th Street and Avenue P. While the provincial NDP accuses the government of neglecting the housing crisis, Social Services Minister Terry Jensen said the province is actively working on a multi-agency approach to expand addictions and mental health treatment spaces. And Saskatchewan RCMP are actively searching for 31-year-old Kevin Watt, who faces charges of armed kidnapping after a woman was abducted near Loon Lake early Monday morning. While the 30-year-old victim has since been found safe, police are warning the public not to approach Watt, who is believed to be driving a gray 2009 Chevy Impala with a damaged windshield and Saskatchewan plates. Anyone with information on his whereabouts is urged to contact their local detachment or call Crime Stoppers immediately. As always, you can check out all your local news stories at sasktoday.ca.
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3: Good morning, I'm Benny Walchuk. The Saskatchewan Roughriders are enjoying their second bye week of the CFL season after improving to 4-1 with a convincing win over the Hamilton Tiger Cats on Sunday. Riders defensive end James Vaughter says he's proud of his defensive group.
4: Turnovers has been something that, you know, we wanted to improve on over the past four games. So just it feels good going into the bye to be able to, you know, put some turnovers together and even score off a turnover. That's the kind of defense we want to play. It's the kind of defense we need to be playing to be the team that we want to be.
3: Riders won't play again until Thursday, July 23rd, when they host the Edmonton Elks. To baseball in the WCBL last night, Swift Current rallied late to beat the Medicine Hat Mavericks 11-10 to snap a four-game losing skid, while the Weyburn Beavers fell 9-4 to the Lethbridge Bulls. Speaking of the Bulls, they'll be in the Bridge City tonight to take on the Saskatoon Berries at Cairns Field. Berries will look for their fifth straight win. Speaking of baseball, Jordan Walker won the MLB Home Run Derby as he played spoiler, beating hometown favorite Kyle Schwarber in the final. Tonight, the MLB All-Star Game will go with Blue Jays starter Dylan Cease being the American League's starting pitcher. Golf Kenosi will host the province's top golfers this week as it hosts four Saskatchewan Amateur Championships beginning today. A total of 135 golfers are registered to compete in the men's and women's mid-amateur events and the men's and women's amateur events. Women's Championship will conclude on Thursday along with the men's mid-amateur, while the men's 72-hole amateur event will wrap up on Friday. And in Winnipeg yesterday, the Football Canada Cup U18 Men's Championship, Team Saskatchewan opened up with a 28-3 win over Team New Brunswick. And that's your sports. Don't miss the latest on your team. 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
5: Cruise weather, we are already heating up pretty good this morning. It's going to be about 26 for our afternoon high today, which is almost in the sweet spot. It's 1 degree too hot for where it should be this time of year. Seasonal normals between 25 and 13 degrees. So, yeah, it's in there. Up to about, or down to about 16 for our overnight low. Tomorrow, 28 is the afternoon high. Chance of rain, 30%, but there's also a 70% chance of it being a nice day too. So that's good. 16 is the overnight low tomorrow night with the chance of rain as well. Thursday, 26. Friday, Saturday, both temperatures at 30. Right now in Saskatoon, it's 21.
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0: Variety that rocks, 96.3 Cruise FM. It's Stacey and Joel. Good morning. We talked earlier about mosquitoes, and guess what? We're going to talk again about mosquitoes because they're a big problem right now. We had joked
1: that if you don't like being itchy and having somebody suck your blood, then yeah, it's a problem.
0: Yeah. If you're one of those obnoxious people who are like, oh, they don't bother me. You know what? I hate you. I'm sorry. I hate you. And I don't know you.
1: Wow, look at that. Look at the... Yes, use your hate, Stacey.
0: I mean, it's just...
1: Let the dark side reign.
0: What is in their blood? How have we not taken those people's blood and made an anti-venom?
1: Well, I think they still get bit. I just think that they don't have the allergic reaction to the mosquito saliva.
0: Regardless, what is it in there?
1: You know, I find that... the further we get in the season, the less reactive I am to mosquitoes. So,
0: Building up an immunity.
1: Yeah, you build up an immunity, but you just have to, like, it's exposure. It's like you got to get, when you suntan, you got to get your base layer. You get your base layer, you're good to go.
0: So,
1: Base layer of bites. Okay. We're all getting that right now. And of course, it itches.
0: Right.
1: Right?
0: I don't agree with
1: Let
0: you.
1: Let them have
0: at
1: their
0: all.
1: Way with you. You have to lean into it.
0: I don't want them to have their way with me.
1: But you have to in order for the good of all.
0: Okay. Right? We did ask the question, though, what's the worst place to get a mosquito bite? Apologies. We had a lot of people.
1: Are you getting choked up?
0: I am. I have to take a sip.
1: It's an emotional thing talking about the worst place.
0: A lot of people mentioning the foot. Now, I think, in my opinion, where there's a lot of blood flow.
1: Is that a city in Saskatchewan? The foot?
0: The foot?
1: We got elbow. Do we have the foot?
0: No.
1: Oh, okay. I just want to be for clarity's sake.
0: Okay. I appreciate the clarity. Somewhere on the foot, somewhere on the hands. Those ones itch a lot because there's a lot of blood flow there, I feel like.
1: Yeah.
0: But the sole of your foot, Sinel McAdam, Carolyn Sutherland said the arch in your foot. There's something about the,
1: for sure.
0: the bottom.
1: Well, the nerves. There's a lot of nerves
0: well,
1: down
0: and
1: there.
0: The skin is so thick on your heel that if you do get one down there, you are thinking you're itching it, but you can't actually get
1: you can't
0: to
1: get
0: the
1: it
0: itch.
1: The callus.
0: Oh, it's the worst.
1: Get through the callus with those stingers.
0: We had a lot of ankle bone comments as well. James Skolnick said anywhere on the face or the inside of the ear, face ones for me, they
1: behind
0: swell
1: your ear.
0: Up so bad.
1: Yeah.
0: Adam,
1: I don't like the hands. You know why the hands?
0: Why?
1: Is because then you can only use one hand to scratch it. And what if you get bit on your good hand? Now you're trying to put an X, right?
0: Oh, don't do the X and spit thing. That's a
1: I know I do the X
0: tale.
1: Thing.
0: No.
1: It works.
0: I did like Adam's comment when I asked what's the worst place to get a mosquito bite. He said Blue Diamond. And Jennifer, don't ask questions you don't want the answers to. And Jay Nordic, I still can't talk about it.
1: By the way, you can give those answers. We don't care.
0: Yeah.
1: Stacey and I aren't prudish.
0: We're open books here.
1: If we can say it on the air, we will.
0: Mm-hmm.
1: Yeah.
0: I have had one on my boob before.
1: Have you?
0: And it's annoying. Because
1: How did the mosquito get in there?
0: I don't know.
1: That's
0: a good question.
1: What were you doing? No, the balcony
0: Maybe I didn't have clothes on.
1: Okay.

0: 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And that rocks.
1: I hate wasting these summer days driving across the city. But yoga's over there. And the tanning salon's over here.
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0: 96.3 Cruise FM with Variety, The Rocks. It's Stacey and Joel here. We have a story that, you know, I feel like they're just throwing stuff at us now. These astronomers, the scientists, all the rest of it. What are we looking for in outer space? We're trying to find intelligent life out there. What did we find? Sugar. We found sugar out there in part of the Milky Way. Is that what's going on here with this?
1: Astrochemists have detected naturally.
0: Astrochemists. I didn't even know that was a job.
1: Oh, yeah. There's chemistry
0: sounds
1: happening
0: like
1: in space.
0: Made up job title. It's what you tell girls at the bar. I'm an astrochemist.
1: Chemist?
0: That's not a real job.
1: It's chemist, not chemist. Come on, Joel. Gee.
0: I'm a chemist. Okay, that one's the made up.
1: One. But yeah, naturally occurring sugar drifting in the interstellar medium at the very center of the Milky Way.
0: In the Milky Way, 26,700
1: light years from Earth. And so you're wondering, like, well, how did they, like, and it's not sugar cubes, you guys, floating in space. They used a fancy telescope to determine the bounce back rate on these particles compared to bounce back rates here on Earth. And they're like, that bounce back rate is sugar.
0: That's got to be sugar.
1: Which, I don't know, that seems a little, like...
0: Dude, do you know what the margin for error with these space distance predictions is? It's like 10 to 20% margin for error. When they send a guy to space, if they're even off by 0.1%, everybody dies. Like, the accuracy when they do things like the orbiting of the moon, it has to be so precise. The science there is so specific, and they have to get it exact, otherwise everyone dies. But then when they're doing stuff like this, I asked AI, what's the margin for error?
1: Right.
0: It's like 10 to 20%. And when you're talking about light years and that distance, what's 10% of... How far away did you say it was?
1: 28,000
0: light years? How many kabillion, jillion, trillion miles away that is? And then they have a 10 to 20% margin for error, and they're testing the bounce back. I feel like they're just messing with us.
1: Well, and we have no...
0: Naming planets, Uranus, saying there's sugar in the Milky Way.
1: What if they find the nougat? Then what?
0: Well...
1: Maybe some peanuts and caramel?
0: Now we need to send a crew out there to go get
1: it. Please.
0: Harvest that.

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0: 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By the way, I feel like today we're on pace to have our best show yet.
1: I agree. We said it yesterday that we might have done it and set
0: today,
1: the bar too high,
0: but guess what? We did it again somehow.
1: We shattered that ceiling.
0: If you want to hear all of that, that'll be on the podcast. That'll be released later. You know how like when they record like a Joe Rogan, it takes like, I don't know, a week or half a week for them to release it?
1: Lame.
0: Ours is out minutes after
1: so
0: the show is over.
1: I am so fast at putting this together.
0: Yeah. We do so little production to put it together. We can put it out almost in real time.
1: That is very true.
0: Incredible what we're doing. You know, I feel like the way you edit the podcast every day is maybe the best editing that you've ever done.
1: Thanks, buddy.
0: Right?
1: I feel the same.
0: All right. Our phone number here is 938-0963. You can call us if you'd like to. You can text us. Let us know about traffic. Show us a picture of your mosquito bite, whatever you want to text in. People send us all kinds of weird things. Yeah, you can also use that number to phone. We got somebody on the line right now. Hello, Cruz. Hello, is anybody there?
2: So, my name is Mitch. I'm a long-haul truck driver out of Winnipeg, and I'm just east of Wynyard, and I've still got service with you guys. So, you guys are amazing.
1: Oh, now, you're welcome.

0: No, there is a place in, and you guys need to put this on the radio, but there are signs all over the highways in that area that says the best fudge comes from Uranus. And it's an actual store, you guys.
1: Do they have hot fudge?
2: The Uranus Fudge Factory, yeah.
0: Yes.
2: Well, so that's
0: when
2: just...
0: you guys were talking about that, it totally brought me back. I'm like, hey, wait a minute.
2: This fits together.
1: You missed that trip you took to Uranus.
2: Yeah. Yeah, I get it. Well, thanks for the heads up on the signal reach and for the dirty little mention.
0: For sure. There you go.

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0: 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It's Stacey and Joel. Good morning. A bit of a scandal happening in the United States of America in Arizona, more specifically.
1: No, we weren't going to talk about that here.
0: What were you talking about here?
1: We're going to talk about Craven, man.
0: I jumped ahead.
1: We bumped that one.
0: We did bump it.
1: It got bumped.
0: Forget what I just
1: Forget
0: said.
1: Forget all of that.
0: Erase it from
1: Rewind
0: your memory.
1: It.
0: I use the Men in Black thing. It's Stacey and Joel. Good morning. Craven having just wrapped
1: up. No, go ahead.
0: Stop gaslighting me. Well, the Calgary Stampede also wrapped up. Huge event. Apparently, attendance was down for the greatest outdoor show on earth. Craven also wrapped up. Heard really good things about it. I don't know. The weather seemed okay.
1: Hot.
0: Very hot and sweaty and lots of mosquitoes.
1: The smell.
0: The smell, the cleanup. I can only imagine what it's like cleaning up after.
1: Oh, man.
0: I used to pick garbage for the ex, and I got hired to stay on one extra week after the ex was gone and clean up. That was not fun.
1: Well,
0: I can't
1: and
0: imagine
1: also after the show is over.
0: Yeah.
1: Just zero motivation to get the job done.
0: Exactly.
1: The party's over.
0: Yep. But here's the thing. Over the four-day festival, which was the 9th to the 13th, RCMP are saying they responded to 177 calls for situations happening in or around the festival site. 28 liquor-related offenses. 23 calls for disturbing the peace. Only 23.
1: Disturbing the peace. At a music festival.
0: Who is putting those reports in? 11 reports of mischief. 2 reports of assault. 1 resulting in a criminal
1: assault
0: charge.
1: Assault at a... No, I'm just kidding.
0: That seems... I don't want to be a Debbie Downer, but that seems low. I really thought
1: just 2 assaults?
0: That's it. 5 reports of minor...
1: Were you hoping for more?
0: I wasn't hoping. I was expecting.
1: Okay, I see.
0: I just thought there would be more.
1: Yeah.
0: Minor theft as well. Stolen lawn chairs, coolers, and stuff belonging to other people. And those all sound very...
1: Yeah, well, you leave your whole campsite unattended while you're attending. That's the stressful part about all of it is you got all your possessions.
0: Yeah.
1: And then you don't know which miscreants are wandering around stealing your stuff.
0: Exactly.
1: Yeah.
0: So that was like on site, but there was also... traffic enforcement. With SGI, the RCMP issued 54 roadside suspensions for impaired driving, 42 for alcohol, 12 for drugs.
1: How could you not know? It's a funnel there. There's one way in and one way out. You're going to drink and drive out of there?
0: And that's the thing. For the people getting caught, you know they're going to be waiting for you.
1: That's a bonehead
0: move. This event has been happening
1: Drinking and driving
0: years.
1: Is a bonehead move, but this is especially, like, come on.
0: I know, but
1: right?
0: I know. They deserve to be caught because you're not supposed to be doing that.
1: Everyone who drinks and drives deserves to be caught.
0: Exactly.
1: Not enough people are. But are you a festival person? You ever do the whole weekend?
0: I've done a festival in the UK when I lived there, but we just took the train for the day and trained. Back. I have never camped at a festival. I feel like I don't have my Saskatchewan card because I haven't been to Craven.
1: Well, you can go and you can just leave at the end of the day and then go check it out again.
0: I guess.
1: You don't have to live there.
0: I think I have a mindset that if you go to Craven, you do have to camp. And that's ridiculous.
1: Listen, here's the first thing. You don't have to do anything.
0: True.
1: Right? It's these societal standards that are totally cultural that we put on people. You don't have to do anything. Do whatever you want.
0: Right.
1: I don't think I could do it just because I get too much social anxiety.
0: It seems like a lot.
1: It's very people-y around there.
0: Especially if I was maybe in my 20s, I would have gone, but I didn't. But right
1: then,
0: now?
1: Even then, dude, I've gone to concerts where I paid $300-$400 for, and the concert goes on too long, and I get a bit of social anxiety. I leave early before the encore. By the way, that leaving early is, I think it's even better than sticking around for the encore. Like that beating the rush
0: the
1: feeling
0: rush
1: when you're
0: of
1: leaving
0: beating the rush.
1: And there's no traffic and everybody's still inside.
0: I know, but
1: it's such a good feeling.
0: And I have done that. I have left early to do just that.
1: And?
0: But then I get FOMO because I'm like, oh, what are they playing at the encore?
1: Oh, who cares, man?
0: It's probably one of my favorite songs.
1: Maybe. But then you have to deal with all the traffic afterwards. I think the leaving early and beating the traffic is even better than the encore every time.
0: The ultimate flex.
1: It's the ultimate. I would go to a concert just so I could leave and leave early.
0: That's ridiculous.
1: That's the way to do it.

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2: If hearing a Sloan song doesn't put you in a good mood and throw a smile on your face, nothing will. The high school buddies from Halifax have put out 13 records and have had the same lineup since day one. That's pretty damn cute. They headlined Edgefest in 95 and in 98 gave us Navy Blues and this classic, which, by the way, was voted the 12th greatest Canadian song of all time. That's Siren, too. God, it's Money City Maniacs.

96.3 Cruise FM. Stacy and Joel, it's going to be a nice one today. 26 degrees. Mix of sun and cloud. 28 tomorrow. Maybe some rain overnight. 26 again Thursday. 30 for Friday and Saturday. And high 20s for Sunday and Monday. So it's going to be lovely. Right now, partly cloudy and 23 degrees.

0: 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It's Tuesday. So this is an interesting trend that's going on with the youth in Canada. Canadian youth are ditching smartphones and they're using flip phones instead.
1: Good for you.
0: Oh, yeah, you're so like much better than us.
1: I feel like they're trying to do it.
0: They're
1: like,
0: trying to relive our youth.
1: We're better than you. Well, that's maybe part of it, too.
0: I mean, I think we all talk about how great it was with the early days of the internet, right? And with flip phones before things became what they are now. And so maybe that's what they're trying to do. So there's a study that is going on right now where they're tracking teens who have swapped out their smartphones for flip phones for 2 months. And the participants experienced an immediate drop in anxiety, depression, and stress.
1: Oh, what a shocker.
0: Who wants that, right? And brain scans also showed a decrease in frontal lobe alpha waves, indicating reduced brain fog. And then even after the study, participants who permanently cut back on screen time reported feeling much more present in daily life. So
1: again, not surprising. We know what phones do to us. We know it.
0: It's a drug. It elicits dopamine, which is not the same chemical that is released from cocaine.
1: Yes.
0: Right?
1: Yes. And there have been court cases where people have sued social media for their mental health, and we want it.
0: Yeah, it's like, oh, I stopped doing crystal meth. I feel a lot better. That's, wow, newsflash.
1: Yeah. Funny how that happens.
0: Uh-huh.
1: I still am under that mindset of myself where I'm like, I'm not that, like, I don't think my mental health is being affected.
0: Right. Yeah, you're the epitome of mental health, I think.
1: Thank you very much.
0: So
1: I've
0: mentally
1: never
0: healthy.
1: Been to counseling in my life.
0: I've never had therapy, and it shows. Here's the other thing that I wonder about that, though. They're using these more modernized flip phones, right, that are designed to not have all of the addicting components.
1: You know what, man?
0: But hang on a minute. What I'm wondering about with these flip phones, I would like to see these guys, if they're really trying to recapture what we had in our youth, go back and use a flip phone that has T9.
1: Yeah.
0: Right?
1: Send a whole big text to your friend with T9.
0: I'd like to see you try and deal with that texting and then tell me how much anxiety you get.
1: That's a good point.
0: Right?

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1: They say breakfast is the most important meal of the day. But why have breakfast?
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1: When you could be having breakfast.
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0: 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Stacey and Joel, we are done for today. It's been a slice. And again, I didn't think it was possible. But I really feel like today was our best show
1: ever. You know what makes me so happy is that you've jumped on board with this.
0: This I'll jump on board with.
1: But doesn't it, see, now that you've come over to this side of the board, doesn't it feel good to brag yourself up at the end of something that you've done?
0: Oh, humble bragging is the best.
1: Right? And even if it's facetious, I feel like your brain and your subconscious don't know the difference, right? So if maybe even this show is a steaming pile of garbage, which it wasn't.
0: No, it was.
1: Which it was not.
0: Pretty
1: it was
0: decent.
1: Quite the contrary to that. Even if it was, though, if you say, like, this was great, we did a great job, I feel like your subconscious adapts to that. It releases the endorphins that you would get if you actually did do a good job.
0: Well, yeah, because bragging about yourself, no one wants to hear someone just be like, oh, blah, blah, I'm so good.
1: Right.
0: Blah, blah. But if you do it with a little tongue-in-cheek to it,
1: yeah,
0: it works both angles. It makes you feel good.
1: Dual layered.
0: Yeah, exactly.
1: My favorite moment from today was earlier when you were singing Anne Murray
0: 100%.
1: Live on the air.
0: Me too.
1: So good.
0: That made my heart feel good. It made me nostalgic for when I was younger. I used to play that song on the organ. This will be on the podcast, by the way. If you want to hear me sing to a Canadian song, Chanteuse, Anne Murray, that's in there. That
1: highly
0: was
1: recommended, by the way, because we both got texts from our parents after that went on. My dad was very happy about it. He said, snowbirds, ha ha, !! Funniest thing I've ever heard, almost ever. And then the cry laugh emoji with the hands applauding.
0: My mom told me not to quit my day job. So
1: right. But I feel like she even meant that facetiously.
0: Of course.
1: Yeah.
0: She used the laughing, crying emoji too. So,
1: yeah. Great moment.
0: What else did we
1: learn? It might have been the best moment ever.
0: Oh, I think it was the best moment ever in the history of the show.
1: Yeah.
0: We talked a lot about mosquitoes.
1: Yeah.
0: And the chat, the conversations on the Facebook page, if you want to go
1: and
0: take a look.
1: I think we've come to the conclusion the best way to fight the mosquitoes is you got to put down your base layer of mosquito bites.
0: That's
1: right?
0: Not a good science.
1: Like sun tanning, you got to get your base layer, and then after that, you're good to go. So just get your base layer of mosquito bites, and then they can't bother you again after that.
0: That's advice
1: immune.
0: From Joel Jeffrey.
1: Yeah, it's
0: Jay Jeffrey at cruisefm.com.
1: It's anecdotal, but it is scientific.

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1: Hey, what's going on? It's Travis filling in for Sean, who's away this week. This is definitely the time of the year you start to get jealous of your friends. People that are posting photos at the lake, sitting on their deck, and you're at work today. I'm a little envious of Sean, is what I'm saying right now.

80s, 90s, and sometimes 2000s, 70s, maybe some odd 60s here and there. Look, if it's great, we play it. 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
1: World Cup continues. We're down to four teams: France, Spain, England, Argentina. Who are you rooting for? You know, watching the World Cup, I realized, you know, hockey and football fans, we know how to smack talk each other. But soccer fans are on a whole other level. They got chants. They got songs. They're making up jokes about other countries. We need to start taking notes. Soccer fans know how to smack talk.

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2: Sean is away this week. I'm Travis filling in. 49% of people said they're afraid of doing this summer. 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
1: Happy summer. How many times have you fired up the grill yet this summer? 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Who are they interviewing for this survey? The proper way to do it is you got to learn how to burn your food a few times. You learn from mistakes. 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That's the way to grill.

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1: Everywhere you go, people are on their cell phones. Nobody talks to each other anymore. You're in a waiting room. It's like odd to make small talk with somebody nowadays. A new stat came out that might give you hope that we're finally getting off our cell phones. Details on that on the way. 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
1: Hey, I'm Travis, filling in for Sean, who's away this week. Turns out people are posting on social media less, which is kind of a good thing to hear. More than half of people say they're posting way less than they did 5 years ago. The biggest reasons are political arguments online, endless doom scrolling, and then also concerns about privacy. The world is healing. People are touching grass. I don't want to go that far. There's still people out there that are posting photos of their chicken nuggets right now on Facebook.

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1: You won't even recognize Tom Cruise. A new trailer came out for the movie Digger. Looks pretty good. Big blockbuster movie coming out in October. But here's what everyone's talking about. In the trailer, you can't even recognize Tom Cruise. He's got a fat suit on. They gave him double chins. They gave him balding hair, wrinkles all over his face. Tom Cruise is 64. He's starting to look like 64 in this movie. So now that Tom Cruise is bald, fat, and wrinkly in this movie, I can now officially say I look just like Tom Cruise.

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5: Time once again for the Advantage Collision Results Rundown with the EPCCA. It was a hot one this past weekend in Priestville. After the dust settled, the Cherry results were as follows. Fifth was Brandy Broughton. Fourth was Curtis Longman. Third was Twyla Solmond. Second was Colin Kilbourne. And winning the show for carts was the Ryan Peterson Hook. In the wagons, tied for fifth place was Colin Kilbourne and Shane Solmond. Fourth place was Cody Leach. Third place was Riley Broughton. Second place was Clayton Howerluck. And winning the show was the Casey Peterson outfit. We're in our busy stretch of the season, in Nipawin now, and off to Melfort for the weekend. 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
1: On a warm summer's evening, on a train bound for nowhere, I met up with a gambler. 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
1: How many times do you have this conversation? What do you want for dinner tonight? 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Well, if you need dinner plans for tonight, I got the ultimate solution coming up.

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1: John's away. I'm Travis filling in. If you need supper plans tonight, look no further. Kraft Dinner. Well, today is National Mac and Cheese Day, so you have an excuse to make nothing but KD for dinner tonight. With it being National Mac and Cheese Day, people online are sharing like fancy mac and cheese recipes, fancy Dijons and onions and fancy cheeses you could use. That is not the Canadian way. The Canadian way, straight out of the box. Our version of fancy mac and cheese is cut up hot dogs in there. That's the fancy way to do it.

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1: Record-breaking numbers here in Canada for World Cup. Canadians are actually interested in soccer this year. And there's a lot of people that are sitting on their couch watching the World Cup thinking to themselves, I could do that. There's a crazy statistic that came out about how many people think they could do well in the World Cup. Details on that coming up.

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1: 1 in 4 people think they could score a World Cup goal. How many times have you been sitting on your couch and you start yelling at your TV like, come on, how'd you miss that, man? Well, this stat proves it, that people think they could actually do it. Obviously, younger people were more likely to say they could succeed. 43% of Gen Zers feel like they could beat a World Cup goalie. 37% of millennials, 26% of Gen Xers, and 12% of boomers say they could still do it. You know, soccer seems like one of those sports where you're like, oh, yeah, I could do that. As you brush the Dorito dust off your face and your guts hanging out on the couch.

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1: Nothing better than this time of the year, rolling through a neighborhood and smelling delicious barbecue. A list came out of the biggest sins when you're grilling. Here were the top three. Number three was constantly lifting the lid. We all have that one person that just, they can't sit still. They have to touch the meat every like 10 seconds. You're like, simmer, buddy. 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Number two, skipping the resting period for meat. That's a big one. And number one, the biggest sin for grilling, touching someone else's grill. Yeah, you don't do that. You know what's missing from this list? Not clicking the tongs. If you're not clicking your tongs when you're barbecuing, you're doing it wrong.

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1: Hey, I'm Travis, filling in for Sean, and it's time to crown the dumbass of the day.
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1: We're going to, of course, the glorious state of Florida. A 75-year-old man in Florida has been arrested after people wouldn't pet his dog.
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1: Yeah, this guy was at a pet store last week, and a family came in with, and he asked the family, "Would you like to pet my dog?" And the family said, "No, we're okay." And the man lost it.
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1: He got into an argument with the dad and pepper sprayed all of them, even the children. The cops are called. The man was arrested. Faces several charges of aggravated battery.
2: Dumbass!
1: 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Way to go, bud. You're the dumbass.

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2: Happening in Florida right now is the Python Challenge. So right now they have a major invasive species in Florida's Everglades, the Burmese Python. So every year they do this, where they ask hunters to go out and kill and catch as many pythons as possible. So there's a pizza shop in Florida that says they will give free pizza to anyone that brings in a captured python. And they'll put the python on your pizza. Mmm, tasty. If that doesn't make you want to go to Florida, I don't know what will.

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1: Thanks for joining me, Travis. I'm filling in for Sean, who's away this week. I'm out of here. Have a great rest of your day. I'll join you tomorrow. Don't forget, today is National Mac and Cheese Day. So if you want to be absolutely lazy, craft dinner for all meals today. Bring out that one pot you have in the kitchen that has that one line stained in it. Every Canadian kitchen's got that, right? The KD pot.
2: I don't believe it. 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
1: 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I'll tell you why bison. 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
1: Have you seen the footage of this guy getting launched into the air at Yellowstone National Park? You know, they have bison there that run wild. And apparently this grandfather and grandson went to the Montana portion of the Yellowstone National Park, and they, saw this bison or whatever, got out of the vehicle, and took some pictures. Now, I would probably do the same. It was kind of at a distance. You'd be like, oh, that's fine. Yeah. This bison was very upset, and it took a run, unfortunately, at the old man, the grandfather. And he's 65 years old, and you can see that he was launched. Well, first off, talk about a terrifying moment. The bison runs at him, and then it chases him around a tree, and then launches him into the air. I'm talking probably like 15 feet into the air, and he lands on his side. He did break a femur. I mean, that's a terrifying incident. I would never, ever want to be involved in something like that. This is why you can't mess with animals, man. But I'll tell you what I would do if I were him. I would eat bison for the rest of my life just to get even.

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0: Brad and Evan.
1: Art is in the eye of the beholder. 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But art is subjective. There, that's maybe what I meant to say. 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

0: Cruise Afternoons with Chad and Evan.
1: As a society, are we getting dumber? So this artist by the name of Wim T. Shippers, he's an artist out of the Netherlands. Well, he died last month, but he was known for spreading peanut butter on the floor. I'll explain. He was a conceptual artist. He was actually even the Dutch version of Ernie from Sesame Street and Kermit the Frog. He was the voices for those characters. Anyway, he was known for spreading peanut butter on the floor of a museum back in, I believe it was the 1970s, maybe? He did this stunt where he covered a floor in 800 pounds of peanut butter. Well, he died, and they did it again. They did it out of tribute for him. They took 800 pounds of peanut butter, smeared it across the floor. Just in case you're wondering, that's enough for what they feel would be 15,000 sandwiches. You better not be allergic. It took two employees several days to spread 40 buckets of peanut butter across a 25 square meter hexagon last week. Who are these workers? It takes you several days to spread peanut butter across. Just spread it. They use drywall trowels to smear the peanut butter. Again, this is art. This is great. You know what? All you would see is guys like me walking into the museum with Ritz crackers tucked under their arm. No, I'm just here to see the art.
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1: Right-hander Dylan Cease of the Toronto Blue Jays will be the American League starting pitcher for tonight's Major League Baseball All-Star Game in Philadelphia. While the Jays' Ernie Clemente started second base, lefty Christopher Sanchez of the hometown Phillies will start on the hill for the National League. There are two games in the WNBA today, including one in Toronto where the Temple will host the Washington Mystic. And France and Spain are set to do battle today in the Arlington, Texas in the first 2026 Men's World Cup semifinal showdown. France advanced to this year's Final Four with a victory over Morocco. England will play Argentina tomorrow in Atlanta in the other semifinal. The winners will meet Sunday in the championship game in East Rutherford, New Jersey.
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1: This is quite the accomplishment. It's fairly common to hear people in Saskatchewan drafted to the NHL, but it doesn't happen too often that you're drafted to the majors in baseball. And we'll talk about Carter Beck coming up.

0: Brad and Evan.
1: Every now and then, I'll wrap up a show and I'll be like, why didn't I talk about that? How did I let that slip? And I don't know how I let the Carter Beck story slip. I have no idea, but congratulations to former Saskatoon Berries outfielder Carter Beck, selected 26th overall by the Atlanta Braves, the highest drafted player in Saskatchewan history. That's pretty cool. Now, I will say, it's very common for you to know somebody drafted into the NHL, right? Being in Saskatchewan, yeah. Not too often you know people drafted into the majors, into Major League Baseball, and he was picked up by the Atlanta Braves, which is very cool. So the current of product, of course, he's 21 years old, and of course he's known for hitting a big home run in a big game for the Saskatoon Berries that happened in 2024 when he hit the home run in the East Division semifinals. Nice little walk-off grand slam, huh? To keep playoff hopes alive. So looking forward to seeing him play. It's always fun when you can watch TV and see somebody you might know. And I don't know Carter Beck, but I have seen him play. And that's enough. I'll take all the credit. Thank you.

0: 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But yoga's over there, and the tanning salon's over here.
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1: There are a lot of nerds out there, and there are a lot of nerds with money. Now, I may be unfairly generalizing here, but I'm going to say that I bet you that's who bought this crazy Iron Man comic. I'll get you the details next.

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1: Oh, boy, this is crazy. A piece of comic book art that first introduced readers to Marvel Comics' Iron Man just sold for just shy of $4 million. That's right. Heritage Auctions sold Marvel's Tales of Suspense number 39. It was made in 1963. The original artwork made by Don Heck auctioned off on Friday for $3.875 million. That sets a new record, by the way, for a piece of original comic art. The previous record was held by Marvel Superhero Secret Wars number 8, artwork that depicted the first appearance of Spider-Man's black costume. That went in January of 2022 for $3.36 million. Some people have entirely too much money, and it's probably some tech billionaire that bought it and will put it in his office or something like that. I think it's not a coincidental rise between tech billionaires and comic book popularity. You know, I don't think that's coincidental. I think they drive it up. I'm not saying all tech billionaires are nerds. Well, I kind of am.
0: Variety that rocks at work, in the car, and at home.
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0: Back to Batosh Days. That's actually happening this week. So July 16th through 19th. Of course, Batosh, I remember going on field trips there as a kid. It's actually been many years since I've been there. I should put that on the list, but it's a celebration of Métis identity, resilience, and community, past, present, and future, with Back to Batosh 2026. 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
1: 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Variety that rocks.

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1: Country Thunder is a wrap for 2026. And despite it being extremely hot and mosquito infested at times, it was a lot of fun. And we're going to go through some of the crime numbers at Country Thunder next.

0: Cruise Afternoons with Chad and Evan.
1: So every year after Country Thunder, they'll always release the numbers. The legal numbers, like how many people were, you know, caught drinking and driving and all that stuff. And that's no different this year. The RCMP have released the numbers for the festival weekend between July 9th and 13th in Craven, Saskatchewan. 177 calls for service. That's how many calls the RCMP officers responded to. I should say police, because it was more than just RCMP out there. So they had 42 drivers receiving roadside suspensions for alcohol, 12 for drugs, two for impaired driving. So that would be outside of drugs and alcohol. I don't know what that is, but I mean, there are several ways to be impaired. Also they had, two extra check stops. So that was, catching more people. They actually checked more than 1,000 drivers. So that's a lot of vehicles they pulled over. They had 5 thefts of items valued at under $5,000. They also had reports of mischief, 11 reports of mischief involving damage, and 23 complaints of disturbing the peace or causing a disturbance. That's it. Okay, I know you're saying that's a lot of... Well, I mean, there's a lot of people there partying hard. The heat was affecting a lot of people. I'm actually kind of shocked. Maybe people weren't hanging out as much outside on Saturday and Sunday. They were inside their trailers a little bit more. Maybe they were getting sick of each other a little bit more that way. I don't, maybe they were grumpier. Numbers have gone up in recent years. So 2024, they had 147 calls. Then 2025, they had 156. And then, as I said, this year, they had 177. So it is creeping up. So slightly, or maybe they're just getting better at responding to calls. Not totally sure, but nonetheless, these numbers are interesting. But the more interesting numbers are how many kids will be born 9 months from this past weekend.

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2: Check this out. A golfer captured video of a bear running off with a golf bag over the weekend. Oh boy, this happened at Golden Eagle Golf Club in Pitt Meadows. The bear drags the bag into the bushes, likely trying to find a safe place to search it for snacks. You could even see another bear nearby, making it a family affair.
1: That's right, a BC golf course. A bear runs out, grabs a golf bag from a golf cart, and drags it off to another bear. Now, I'm not sure. Maybe there were snacks in the golf bag. I don't know. I'll tell you this, though. I've been golfing, and I've been to the point where I've been like, please, will a bear please come out of the bush and take my clubs away from me and make me never play this game ever again? Like, please, I'm begging for a bear to come out here and take this filthy habit away from me. It just upsets me, this game. Although, maybe it's possible that the golfers had Pro V1s. If there were Pro V1s in that golf bag, I'd probably take it too. I would. That's a golfer joke for you. If you don't get that, then you probably have a life and don't golf.

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0: Cruise Afternoons with Chad and Evan.
1: An elderly lady in the States, quite the harrowing story after slipping in the tub. And I'm not laughing. I'm laughing because it's a silly headline. A harrowing ordeal after slipping in the tub. But you've got to hear this story, and it's next.

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1: Slipping and falling in the tub is no joke. I worry about it. I'm 42 years old and I worry about it. You can't tell me you haven't had that moment where you've seen your life flash before your eyes. You're in the, you know, in the shower or whatever, standing up, and you have that little half slip where you're like, whoa! And then you're like, whoo, that could have been really bad. Well, unfortunately, for 82-year-old Joan Rivette of North Carolina, it was really bad. It turned out, listen, I'm going to tell you right now, the story ended up fine for her, okay? But talk about a harrowing battle. She fell in the tub, okay? She was laying there for 9 days before anybody found her. 9 days! She hurt her back when she fell, so she couldn't even reach down to the faucet to get water. And, you know, 9 days, you need water. So she actually figured out a way to turn the tap on with her foot, and then she would splash water up toward her face so she could drink. She said she saw the light fade and come in, fade and come in. Yeah, that fading and coming in, those were days. Again, 9 days she was in this tub. That's absolutely craziness. She said that she tried not to get... She said, quote, "I stayed away from the dark side of the whole situation because once you go down there, how do you get out?" They found her because her brother hadn't received a call from her for quite some time. So they did a wellness check and they found her in the tub. She was treated for dehydration and sores because she was laying in the same position for so long. This is a wild story. But here's the thing. She has a cat, Phoebe. And what did the cat do? Nothing. Phoebe the cat just sat beside her in the tub. Not in the tub, beside the tub, meowing. The whole time, for 9 days. A dog would have gotten up and done something.

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1: 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As a man losing his hair, nothing funny about balding. Except for this story about setting a world record for bald caps. Yeah, we'll get to it shortly.

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0: Male baldness is not to be made fun of. It becomes the brunt of many jokes. Seinfeld, George Costanza, everybody making fun of the fact that he's bald. I don't like it. Even in The Fresh Prince, poor Uncle Phil, they made fun of him being bald. That's not fair. Approximately 85% of all men experience some measure of hair loss by the age of 50. Did you know that? 25% of dudes fully bald by the age of 21. Yeah, that's not funny. And Pitbull, you know, the rapper, the pop artist Pitbull, he's been bald his entire career. Now, some people say he speaks for bald men, Mr. Worldwide. I don't know. Did he shave his head? Is he actually bald, or is that a look? I got to tell you, as somebody who's losing his hair, when I see men with perfectly fine heads of hair and they shave them, I go, what? What are you doing? You know? Nonetheless, Pitbull and his fans set a world record for the most bald caps. Bald caps? You know what I'm talking about, right? Yeah. This past weekend, they were at the he performed at the BST Festival in London. 22,141 people confirmed wearing bald caps for Pitbull's performance. Oh. What next? Huh? You can make fun of fat people? Have people walking around in fat suits? Oh, yeah, Christmas. Right.
1: 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All about variety. And that rocks.

0: FM.
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I walked in on someone using the bathroom over the weekend. It wasn't my fault, I swear. I'll tell you more about that coming up in a few minutes.

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